But that doesn't mean my eyes will soon be turning red. Crying's not for me.

raised his great balls of fire. I let it love what I thought it was funny. You came along and moved me, honey. I've changed my mind. This girl is fine. Raised his great balls of fire.